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I've been out of shape, taking out the box. 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I'm automatic quarterback. 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

Cause I gotta have faith. 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
1: Alright, y'all, this is one of my favorite songs that I've ever recorded and written. And I can't wait to share with y'all.

piglet coming down to two it. I ain't new to this, I stay true to it. It's like T.I. double gush. Should I go even higher? I'm there.